think you have it under control. You think you know what's coming for you. But each step closer, you drift further away. When it hits you, you know you were lying to yourself. The control was never yours. All you can do is dive in with The Odyssey.

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Clock's ticking and the time waits for no one. 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
1: There's a realm of existence so

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And if you don't know what it is that you showed up to do, if you don't know why you're here, I encourage you to find out what is the meaning of your life.

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We are one. 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

beginning of the 21st century, a professor of the Scantrax University discovered a sound that travels through solid ground. It has been known to cause the need to dance in humans. Since it is not consciously perceived, it can make people feel vaguely that supernatural events are taking place. Such tones cease being heard as a musical tone unless they are boosted greatly in volume. This particular sound is referred to as... the Mega Sound.

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Such tones cease being heard as a musical tone unless they are boosted.

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Glory's infinite. For one short hour, they always must be with us.

Southern California weather looking pretty typical for mid to late August. Plenty of sunshine, very pleasant afternoon high temperatures. Lots of sunshine out there all the way from Indio to Cathedral City and up toward Palm Springs.

0: derecha, pero...
1: 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Comprende? Tuicas, bring that beat back

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1: Have you ever heard of Candyman?
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A new craze is sweeping the nation, and its kids violently shaking their heads in synchronicity with loud dance music. The action itself seems harmless, but repeated episodes of hatbagging can lead to severe brain damage. So make sure to warn your kids for the possible dangers of hatbanging to loud dance music.

waters, from where the sinners have arose. 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

For 10 years, we have been moving to the energy called hardstyle. But this energy is evolving, growing, and expanding in new directions. With the experience of a decade, we have producers and DJs exploring the depth of the audio spectrum, creating the sparks that someday may light the fire of a new style. What we need is an audience to recognize when a new energy has emerged. So we can celebrate the old, embrace the new, and secure the future of the hardest styles.

She was what the kids would call a slut. Which is a terrible thing to say about someone who's just died. But apparently there's no denying she was one.

She was what the kids would call a slut. Which is a terrible thing to say about someone who's just died. But apparently there's no denying she was one.

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No signs of civilization. 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As you struggle to breathe in the unknown air, in your search to survive on your own, you come to realize

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How long would it take you to get to the nearest star?

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They get bent out of shape from the way I talk. I taste the show, makes it

voices of three men, three renegades who represent the hardest sounds and the roughest beats. For years, they have individually worked to perfect their respective weaponry, each man diligently preparing for what will be their true awakening. No one was prepared for their explosive onslaught, and now they are taking their uprising one step further. Together, they stand on the biggest stage of all, ready to wage war on anyone who stands in their way. Prepare yourself for this underground revolution of Raw. And bear witness to the emergence of Three the Hard Way.

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They don't publicly say,

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0: times are changing. 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

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Beyort the Kuiper Belt is the Oort Cloud, a vast spherical collection of icy debris. 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
2: Seid ihr bereit für meine letzten drei Tracks? Wer diesen Track kennt, den will ich gleich springen, hören, sehen, wie auch immer. Ihr wisst ganz genau, was gleich kommt.

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It takes the physical to create the physical. Phase two. The flower blossoms through what seems to be a concrete surface, i.e. greed, racism, insanity, physical and social handicaps. These are the things that mold the flower. 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Phase three, the judgment. If it were to fall upon you today, which flower would you be? The red rose

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To understand, you must move beyond yourself. When will we find out where we come from?

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When will we find out where we come from? What do you truly believe? The answers lie among the dark.

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It has brought me to natural heights. 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

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And I measured love by how much pain someone would take from me. And it wasn't until I came to prison in an environment that is devoid of love that I began to have some sort of understanding.

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And I stopped being a victim. 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And I said, I'm going to grind. I'm going to fight. I'm going to work. I'm going to press toward. I'm going to learn. I'm going to do everything in my power every single day to become a victor and not a victim. I have standards. I have values. I don't care how much you pay me. I chose to do that because I give 120% or don't do it. And that's the problem with some of you. Now let me say this before I move forward, and I can't explain it, but you better feel me. Winners win and losers lose.

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You might be taller than me. You might be bigger than me. You might be stronger than me. 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

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You might be stronger than me. 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

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We're still here.

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By following these magical streams, they found a mysterious structure. Writing on the wall read, "Those who drink from the holy waters will obtain a

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